ways, for the wind was contrary. In the fourth watch of the night, Jesus went unto them walking on the sea. And when the disciples saw him walking on the sea, they were troubled, saying, It is a spirit. And they cried out for help. But straightway Jesus spake unto them, saying, Be of good cheer, it is I. Be not afraid. And Peter answered him and said, Lord, if it be thou, bid me come unto thee on the water. And he said, Come. And when Peter was come down out of the ship, he walked on the water to go to Jesus. But when he saw the wind boisterous, he was afraid, and began

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And immediately Jesus stretched forth his hand and caught him, and said unto him, O thou of little faith, wherefore didst thou doubt? Being tossed in this life by disappointments and temptations, we are very much the same as this disciple. If we want to walk for Jesus, we must keep our eyes on him and not the pleasures of this world.

Hallelujah, hallelujah. We give you all the glory. We give you all the praise. We give you all the honor. There is none unto you, Almighty God. There is none above you. The only potentate, the only wise God, dominion, power, majesty, both now and forever. You are worthy of all our praise. From everlasting unto everlasting, thou art God. You sit high, you look low. You behold the good, you behold the evil. There is absolutely nothing that can be hidden from you, O God. The day and the night is just alike unto you. For the Bible said, we should guide our heart with all diligence, for out of it come the issue of life. Lord, I shabak you. I give you praise. I adore you. I place you at the highest place. You are the great high priest, the sympathizing Jesus, the bridge over troubled water, the anointed one, the Christus. Almighty God, from everlasting unto everlasting, thou art God. I thank you tonight, God, for your divine mercy, for your divine presence, for your loving kindness, and your tender mercy towards us, O God. Without you, we are absolutely nothing. We can't even walk unless you hold our hands. We are totally depending on you. O God, you have kept us throughout the night and bring us into another day. There is so much to give you thanks for. The Bible said, oh, give thanks unto the Lord, for he is good, for his mercy endureth forever. Let me extend greetings to each and everyone in the mighty name of Jesus. Welcome to the program. It's an edition of Gospel Praise and Gospel Expression Radio. I am your host, Minister Sutton, and I will be with you until 1 a.m., giving God the glory, the honor, and the praise, because he is worthy to be praised. Hallelujah. And without any further delay, let us pray. Let us pray. Eternal God, we thank you, we praise you, we honor you, we glorify you. We magnify you, Lord, we exalt you, we extol you, we lift you up. You are great and greatly to be praised. There is none unto you, Lord, and there is none above you. The only wise God, dominion, power, and majesty. Almighty God, as I come tonight, I come with a penitent heart, asking you to forgive me of all my sins and all my trespasses. Create in me, Lord, a clean heart and renew a right spirit. Remember each and every one tonight, Lord, wherever they are at this time. I pray, Almighty God, that, Lord, you send them a word in the name of Jesus, a word for their situation, a word for their circumstances. Remember those in the hospital, those in the prison, those that are jobless, homeless, oh God, those that are going through a time of bereavement. Oh God, I pray that you'll comfort them, Lord God, in the mighty name of Jesus. Looking unto you, the author and the finisher of my faith, bless your people, bless your servant, oh God, in Jesus' name, amen and amen. Praise God. To God be the glory. Great things he has done. We serve a great, big, wonderful God. Yes, man. There is no limit to my God. My God is unlimited. And so let me go to the scripture that is already in progress. Psalms 149. Reading it in its entirety, it carried 9 verses. And it said, praise ye the Lord. Sing unto the Lord a new song, and his praise in the congregation of saints. Let Israel rejoice in him that made him. Let the children of Zion be joyful in their king. Let them praise his name in the dance. Let them sing praises unto him with the timbrel and dance. For the Lord taketh pleasure in his people. He will beautify the meek with salvation. Let the saints be joyful in glory. Let them sing aloud upon their bed. Let the high praises of God be in their mouth, and a two-edged sword in their hand, to execute vengeance upon the heathen and punishments upon the people, to bind their kings with chains and their nobles with fetters of iron, to execute upon them the judgment written. Dishonor
have all his saints, praise ye the Lord. And you know, praise is comely. Praise is appropriate. Hallelujah. Giving God thanks one more time for his manifold blessing, for his loving kindness, and his tender mercy towards us. Yes, God is good all the time. And all the time, God is good. And so let me take the time out to acknowledge all the connecting partners. We have NRP, that is National Religious Partnership, Media and Radio. 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And to all my father's children in Jamaica, God bless you. And to Leon Nash and family, God bless you richly, reaching you where you are. No boundaries, no limitation. We also have Caribbean Vibes Radio. Yes. That is KRV Network, coming out of Massachusetts. And they carry 80% of NRP program. To all the presenters at KRV Network, God bless you richly. And those, yes, indeed, in Massachusetts, God bless you. We have Royal Central Praises KB Radio, coming out of St. Kitts and Nevis with Minister Weeks. God bless you and family. Minister Weeks, and to all my father's children in St. Kitts and Nevis, God bless you richly. Yes, indeed, God is a good God all the time. We also have Jammin's Radio coming out of Northern New Jersey with Professor, yes, O'Neill Reed, otherwise known as Professor. God bless you and family, Professor. And to all my father's children in Northern New Jersey, God bless you richly. We have CJ Gospel Hour Radio coming out of the Bronx with Brother CJ and Sister Ivy. God bless you and family. Yes, indeed, Brother CJ and Sister Ivy and those in the Bronx, God bless you richly. We also have Caribbean Praise Radio coming out of the U.S. Virgin Islands with Pastor Gilbert. God bless you and family, Pastor Gilbert, and all those in the U.S. Virgin Islands. God bless you richly. We also have Era Radio coming out of Tanzania with Brother Alex. God bless you and family, Brother Alex. And to each and everyone in Tanzania, God bless you richly. We have UFDV Gospel Radio coming out of Maryland with Brother Frank. God bless you and family, Brother Frank, and all those in Maryland. God bless you richly. We have Present Radio. Yes, indeed. Located at 54 Seward Drive, Kingston 11, Jamaica, West Indies, with Brother Andrew Jones. God bless you and family, Brother Andrew Jones, and those in Kingston, Jamaica. God bless you richly. Yes, indeed. We have Peninsulin Gospel Radio. Yes, with Brother Stefan Peninsulin. God bless you, Brother Stefan and family. God bless you richly, and those in Palm Bay, Florida, God bless you richly. Yes, indeed. Glory be to God. Hallelujah. God is a good God. God is a good God. And we give him thanks for his manifold blessing. Yes, indeed. And it's 28 minutes after 11 right here in Hempstead, New York. It is Saturday, the first day of August 2026. God is still good. God is still working it out. And let me run to some more music right here. Yes, indeed. Marlon Anderson, I am determined to hold out to the end. Yes, this is a powerful statement, you know. No matter what, I am determined to hold out to the end.

Such a powerful song there from Bethel Music and Brian Johnson. We will not be shaken. We serve a great, big, wonderful God who is able to see us through in spite of all our difficulties, our appointment and disappointment and, you know, but God is able to see us through. We should cast, the word of God declare that we should cast our fear on him, cast our cares upon him because he careth. He careth for you and I in spite of our situation. He cares for us. All we have to do is to just put our trust in the Lord Jesus. And, you know, as I look here, and on my website, I see where Ray H, God bless, from the UK. Hallelujah. Yes, indeed. God bless you richly. That is Ray H, God bless, from the UK. And, you know, they were on for a little while. But I just see the text message on my screen here. Yes, indeed, they were on the website. God bless you richly, Ray H. God bless you. God bless you. Continue to look to Jesus, who is the author and the finisher of our faith. And also, those that are listening from Maypen, Jamaica, West Indies. Yes, indeed. Happy to have you on board. And also those in France, those in Washington, D.C., Blackwood, New Jersey, Newark. New Jersey, yes, and Cheyenne, Wilmington, Atlanta, Georgia, Andover, Massachusetts, Palm Bay, Florida. Yes, happy to have you on board. And those that are listening from Russia, those that are listening from Uruguay, Australia, yeah, Belgium, and Finland, Guadeloupe, Montserrat. Wherever you're listening from, God bless you. God bless you. Welcome to the program. It's an edition of Gospel Praise and Gospel Expression Radio, giving God the glory, the honor, and the praise because he is worthy to be praised. And you know, I always like to go into the scripture. Praise God. I love to go into the scripture. And Psalms 146. Yes, indeed. Praise ye the Lord. Always put your trust in God. Trust in the Lord with all thine heart. And lean not to thine own understanding, but in all thy ways acknowledge him, and he shall direct your path. And it said here, praise ye the Lord. Praise the Lord, O my soul. While I live, I will praise the Lord. I will sing praises unto my God while I have any being. Put not your trust in prince, nor in the son of man, in whom there is no help. His breath goeth forth, he returneth to his earth. In that very day his thoughts perish. Happy is he that had the God of Jacob for his help, whose hope is in the Lord, is God, which made heaven and earth, the sea, and all that they

therein is, which keepeth truth forever, which executed judgment for the oppressed, which giveth food to the hungry. The Lord looseth the prisoners. The Lord openeth the eyes of the blind. The Lord raiseth them that are bowed down. The Lord loveth the righteous. The Lord preserveth the stranger. He revileth the fatherless and widow. But the way of the wicked he turned upside down. The Lord shall reign forever, even thy God, O Zion, and to all generation praise ye the Lord. And praise is comely. Praise is appropriate. When we praise God, what we are doing, we are acknowledging the excellency of his majesty, his dominion, his power, both now and forever. So I don't have to drive the latest car to praise God. I can drive a whole model car and still happy in God, because the joy of the Lord is my strength. Oh, glory to God. Hallelujah. Not serving God for what he can do for us, but for who he is. When you give God thanks, you are, what you are doing, you are telling him thanks for what he has done for you. Yes, but when you praise him, whether I'm doing nothing for you or not, you're still praising. Praise is appropriate. Praise is comely. He's worthy to be praised. Don't you know that nature praise God? Before there was a preacher, nature would preach, and nature is still preaching. The heaven declare the glory of God, and the firmament show it is on the work. Day unto day uttereth speech, night unto night showeth knowledge. There is no speech in our language where the voice is not heard. So nature is still preaching. When you see the snow coming down, it is giving God glory. When you see the sun is shining, it is giving God glory. When you see the moon, the stars, they are giving God the glory. When you see a mango tree, a blossom, and a bear mango, it is giving God glory. Hallelujah. It's just we mankind fail to glorify God. Hallelujah. Even the very birds give God thanks. Because when the bird buck up on a piece of bread and him start to pick that bread, in giving thanks for that piece of bread. Almighty God, hallelujah. Giving God what thanks one more time. It's 18 minutes after the hour of 12 o'clock, and that is a.m. right here in Hempstead, New York. It is Sunday, the second day of August 2026, and we have a lot of things to fix. We got to make sure that we get our heart fixed. David said, create in me a clean heart and renew a right spirit within me. We have to check with the heart regulator. And the heart regulator is Jesus Christ, who moved the foreskin of the heart. We have to make sure the heart is fixed. Oh, glory be to God. Because the Bible said, guide your heart with all diligence, for out of it come the issue of life. Glory be to God. Giving God thanks one more time for his manifold blessing. And this song here, it doesn't matter what you're going through. Some folks go to the doctor, and when the doctor tell them, say them have that, oh my God, they went back home worse than how they go to the doctor. Hallelujah. But you're going to speak over your life. The Bible said life and death is under the power of the tongue. You can speak life and you can speak death. But speak over your life. Tell yourself that whatever the doctor say you have, it is canceled. Hallelujah. It is canceled. Jesus canceling. So this song, the title of this song is Canceled by Jabez. Speak it over your life. In Jesus' name.

God say, I come that you may have life and have it more abundantly. There's some traps that are set up against your destiny and your purpose. But I declare in the name of Jesus, you shall be the head and not the tail. We have the power to bind the force of darkness. For we wrestle not against flesh and blood, but against principalities and powers.

to God be the glory, great things he has done. Yes, man, sitting down here listening to the songs, the word, wow, it's a blessing. God is good all the time, and it is 12:41, 19 minutes going up to the hour of 1 o'clock right here in Hempstead, New York. You're locked on to Gospel Expression Radio, sounding good as radio should, bringing Christ to all nations. And remember, to those that are going through a time of bereavement, yes, you lost loved one, God knows about it. Hallelujah. Hallelujah. Just continue to trust God. Take him at his word. God is able to do exceedingly abundant. And this next song coming up is from Judith Gale, Broken Silent.

God be the glory, great things he has done. Yes, indeed. The Lord is thy shade upon thy right hand. Giving God thanks for what he has done for us and for what he's continuing to do for us. Giving him thanks one more time. It's 10 minutes going up to the hour of 1 o'clock right here in Hempstead, New York. Yes, indeed. And as I'm about to exit the studio, you can catch me tonight from 11 p.m. to 1 a.m. with the program Moments of Hope. And so I give God thanks for each and everyone. Father, in the name of Jesus, looking unto you, the author and the finisher of our faith, the God of Abraham, Isaac, and the God of Jacob, my God, my Lord, I thank you, O God, for your divine mercy. Thank you for your presence. Thank you, O God, for your love towards us as human. Oh God, at times we falter, but nevertheless, God, you still remain God. You never change. God, in the fiery furnace and in the lion's den. And so I look unto you. Bless your servant. Bless the listeners, oh God, as I look to you and I thank you. In Jesus' name, amen and amen. May God continue to bless you and to keep you. Let his light shine upon you and be gracious unto you. God give you peace in Jesus' name.

0: The Epistle of Paul to Titus, Chapter 1. Paul, a servant of God and an apostle of Jesus Christ, according to the faith of God's elect and the acknowledging of the truth which is after godliness, in hope of eternal life, which God, that cannot lie, promised before the world began, but hath in due times manifested his word through preaching, which is committed unto me according to the commandment of God our Savior. To Titus, mine own son, after the common faith, grace, mercy, and peace from God the Father and the Lord Jesus Christ our Savior. For this cause left I thee in Crete, that thou shouldest set in order the things that are wanting, and ordain elders in every city, as I had appointed thee. If any be blameless, the husband of one wife, having faithful children, not accused of riot or unruly. For a bishop must be blameless, as the steward of God, not self-willed, not soon angry, not given to wine nor striker, not given to filthy lucre, but a lover of hospitality, a lover of good men, sober, just, holy, temperate, holding fast the faithful word as he hath been taught, that he may be able by sound doctrine both to exhort and to convince the gainsayers. For there are many unruly and vain talkers and deceivers, especially they of the circumcision, whose mouths must be stopped, who subvert whole houses, teaching things which they ought not, for filthy lucre's sake. One of themselves, even a prophet of their own, said, "The Cretans are always liars, evil beasts, slow bellies. This witness is true. Wherefore rebuke them sharply, that they may be sound in the faith, not giving heed to Jewish fables and commandments of men that turn from the truth. Unto the pure all things are pure, but unto them that are defiled and unbelieving is nothing pure, but even their mind and conscience is defiled. They profess that they know God, but in works they deny him, being abominable and disobedient, and unto every good work reprobate." Chapter 2. But speak thou the things which become sound doctrine, that the aged men be sober, grave, temperate, sound in faith, in charity, in patience. The aged women likewise, that they be in behavior as becometh holiness, not false accusers, not given to much wine, teachers of good things, that they may teach the young women to be sober, to love their husbands, to love their children, to be discreet, chaste, keepers at home, good, obedient to their own husbands, that the word of God be not blasphemed. Young men, likewise, exhort to be sober-minded, in all things showing thyself a pattern of good works, in doctrine showing uncorruptness, gravity, sincerity, sound speech that cannot be condemned, that he that is of the contrary part may be ashamed, having no evil thing to say of you. Exhort servants to be obedient unto their own masters, and to please them well in all things, not answering again, not purloining, but showing all good fidelity, that they may adorn the doctrine of God our Savior in all things. For the grace of God that bringeth salvation hath appeared to all men, teaching us that denying ungodliness and worldly lusts, we should live soberly, righteously, and godly in this present world, looking for that blessed hope and the glorious appearing of the great God and our Savior Jesus Christ, who gave himself for us, that he might redeem us from all iniquity and purify unto himself a peculiar people zealous of good works. These things speak and exhort and rebuke with all authority. Let no man despise thee. Chapter 3. Put them in mind to be subject to principalities and powers, to obey magistrates, to be ready to every good work, to speak evil of no man, to be no brawlers, but gentle, showing all meekness unto all men. For we ourselves also were sometimes foolish, disobedient, deceived, serving divers lusts and pleasures, living in malice and envy, hateful and hating one another. But after that, the kindness and love of God our Saviour toward man appeared, not by works of righteousness which we have done, but according to His mercy He saved us, by the washing of regeneration and renewing of the Holy Ghost, which He shed on us abundantly through Jesus Christ our Saviour, that, being justified by His grace, we should be made heirs according to the hope of eternal life. This is a faithful saying, and these things I will that thou affirm constantly, that they which have believed in God might be careful to maintain good works. These things are good and profitable unto men, but avoid foolish questions and genealogies and contentions and strivings about the law, for they are unprofitable and vain. A man that is an heretic after the first and second admonition, reject, knowing that he that is such is subverted and sinneth, being condemned of himself. When I shall send Artemas unto thee, or Tychicus, be diligent to come unto me to Nicopolis, for I have determined there to winter. Bring Zenas the lawyer and Apollos on their journey diligently, that nothing be wanting unto them. And let ours also learn to maintain good works for necessary uses, that they be not unfruitful. All that are with me salute thee. Greet them that love us in the faith. Grace be with you all. Amen.
1: It was written to Titus, ordained the first bishop of the Church of the Cretans, from Nicopolis of Macedonia.

Tossed with waves, for the wind was contrary. In the fourth watch of the night, Jesus went unto them walking on the sea. And when the disciples saw him walking on the sea, they were troubled, saying, It is a spirit. And they cried out for help. But straightway Jesus spake unto them, saying, Be of good cheer, it is I. Be not afraid. And Peter answered him and said, Lord, if it be thou, bid me come unto thee on the water. And he said, Come. And when Peter was come down out of the ship, he walked on the water to go to Jesus. But when he saw the wind boisterous, he was afraid.

about him, he began to sink. And immediately Jesus stretched forth his hand and caught him and said unto him, O thou of little faith, wherefore didst thou doubt? Being tossed in this life by disappointments and temptations, we are very much the same as this disciple. If we want to walk for Jesus, we must keep our eyes on him and not the pleasures of this world.

One of the things that I've discovered is it doesn't matter how long you've been in church or how many people you prayed for or even how many scriptures you know, there comes a time in our life where we all find it difficult to trust God. And for me and my family, that happened about 3.5 years ago as we lost our home and our car was repossessed. For over 7 months, we went from motel to motel and just sleeping wherever we could because we had nowhere else to go. And I can remember in the motel, my wife would take pillows and blankets and fill the bathtub up so my son could sleep there because the room was so small. I began to question God. I said, God, where are you? Do you see what I'm going through? Do you care about the situation I'm in? And it seemed like God had forgotten about me. As I ministered to people on Wednesdays and Sundays, and many times they would come and say, James, can you pray for me? Can you intercede for me? But what they didn't know at the time was I was needing somebody to pray for me. Come on, can I get a witness, somebody that, come on, sometimes you've poured out and you've served and you've just wanted somebody to stand in the gap and pray for you. And I found myself there, and at that moment I began to say, God, are you still here with me? God shared with me. He said, James, you got to be able to trust me even when you don't know why you're going through what you're going through. And even when it seems like I've forgotten about you, and even when it seems like I'm not with you, he said, you got to be able to trust me now. He said, and if you can trust me during these times, God said, I'm getting ready to do something in your life that even if I told you, you wouldn't believe it. It was at that moment I began to say, Lord, I will trust you. And I began to worship with my family as I held my son. I began to get the words of this song. I say, God, even though I can't see you, and even though I can't feel your touch, God, I still trust you. Oh, God, I still believe that you're going to make a way for me. I still believe that you wouldn't put me here if you weren't going to bring me out. And at that moment, God gave me this song. And to see now this song, I Trust You, that has blessed millions of people all over the world. And God knew that somebody was going to be going through

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The devil's been telling you that there's no way that you can get out.

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Oh, I don't know how you're gonna do it, but I just believe that trouble can't last always.

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The Bible says that demons tremble at the sound of that name. Jesus.

Paul? Wake up, Paul.